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2: Tonight, a few clouds with local smoke. Wind southwest 30 kilometers per hour and a low of 20. Friday, mainly cloudy with a 60%

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1: Megan Maroney asked the question, and I guess Jelly Roll answered. Am I okay, she says. Jelly Roll says, I'm not okay. You're listening to the Country 88 Morning Show, powered by Green Valley Equipment. It's Friday. I'm sure things are going to get weird here. 20 degrees as we head to our high of 31. Slight chance of some showers or thunderstorms this morning. Same thing this afternoon. And it does look like we'll get a little bit more local smoke in our skies. I'll try to keep you updated on when I feel like that local smoke is going to move its way on out of here. There are some storms moving their way through Manitoba. It doesn't look like they're going to make it quite as far south as us. If you'd like to check your CDK Electric forecast, you can at PeminaValleyOnline.com or the Pemina Valley Online app. This morning, Alex Lowen from the Legends Car Club will stop by to talk about the Sunflower Festival car show taking place. And we'll highlight all the fun stuff going on this weekend. Obviously, the Sunflower Festival. There is some baseball provincials. Katie Cares has a 10th anniversary and much, much more.
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12: A hot and humid weekend ahead with a heat warning now in effect for much of southern Manitoba, as we expect Humidex values to be around 40 for much of the coming days. Sunshine this morning, then a mix of sun and cloud later on with a 60% chance of showers or thunderstorms the remainder of the day. Smoke returning, wind south 30 gusting to 50, high 31 feeling like nearly 40. Clearing tonight after the risk of an evening thunderstorm, smoke still this evening. Overnight low 16 degrees. Fog patches dissipating Saturday morning. Otherwise, sunshine tomorrow. High 31, feeling like 41. Sunday, sun and cloud. High 31 degrees. Currently 16 in Altona and Gretna. Winnipeg 17, 18. Carmen and Pilot Mound. Winkler and Morden 20. Wind from the south at 15. Relative humidity 93%. Know the weather shaping your day. 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
13: It's crystal clear, he ain't your John Wayne. 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Love takes two to two-step, and he don't.

0: Jade Eagleson's Telluride on Country 88. The morning show is powered by Green Valley Equipment. My name's Tyler. It is Friday, 31 the high for the day today. Slight chance of some showers or thunderstorms this morning. Honestly, it looks like they're going to stay north of us, so that's good. Local smoke this afternoon. Yesterday, I said that it looks like the smoke's going to make its way out for the weekend. That's changed. Looks like we're going to have a bit of a smoky weekend in store. CDK Electric forecast at PembinaValleyOnline.com. If you want to get out of the smoke, head to the Manitou Opera House. Thornton Wilder's Our Town is being put on by Candlewick Productions this weekend and again next weekend. I had the opportunity to talk to Chuck Fevchuk and Eric Buehr about what the heck this play is about.
1: They refer to it as an American classic.
0: Okay.
1: It's a poignant, heartfelt, slightly funny in places.
0: Mm-hmm.
1: It's probably going to ruin some ladies' mascara. It is unique in that where you go to a theater and watch a play, there's walls up, there's sets up, there's props, there's a stove, we have none of that. It is, it's got two tables, yep. Eight chairs, a bench gets moved in, There's some other things that I'm not going to go into because that's going to cost them $25 to come and see.
0: Yeah. No spoilers.
1: It is not black box, but it is close to that.
0: What do you mean by that?
1: Black box is like empty stage.
0: Oh, so you go on and it's more about just the actors and their lines and their faces.
1: This show makes good actors great actors because when you're pouring coffee, you got to sell that you're pouring coffee.
0: Because there is no coffee.
2: No coffee pot.
1: So when you're eating, when you're having an ice cream soda, you have to sell that. So your body becomes the tool by which you are projecting to the audience what it is that you're doing.
0: So how do you prepare for that? Do you just watch all of Mr. Bean? Hey, not a bad idea. I wonder if they started watching Mr. Bean after that. Their performance, I'm sure, will only get better. It takes place tonight and tomorrow, and then on Sunday in a matinee, and then again next weekend all at the Manitou Opera House. Details are at PembinaValleyOnline.com.
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Eli Young Band, Love Ain't. Country 88, the morning show is powered by Green Valley Equipment. My name's Tyler. It is Friday. Happy weekend to you and yours. Hey, Carmen, Manitoba RCMP are looking for a little bit of help. Apparently a 59-year-old man was allegedly assaulted, tied up, robbed, and has truck stolen from a residential property in Carmen on Sunday night. They have identified the suspect as Miranda Jarris, 37 of Carmen. If you see her around, do not approach her. Just let the police know where she was seen. Carmen, Manitou, or Morden RCMP. Call the Pembina Valley RCMP. 204-745-6760 or Crime Stoppers at 1-800-222-8477. More details at PembinaValleyOnline.com, including a photo. Coming up after 6:30, we're going to talk about the heat warning and the Sunflower Festival. Are y'all ready?

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1: Good morning. I'm Chris Sumner with your local news, streaming now through the Pembina Valley Online app. Heat warning is in effect for much of southern Manitoba as we look at Humidex values this weekend around 40 degrees. RCMP are looking for a 37-year-old Carmen woman after a man was allegedly assaulted, tied up, robbed, and had his truck stolen Sunday night. Police say a 59-year-old man was attacked at a residential property in Carmen before his vehicle and other belongings were taken. Pembina Valley RCMP Acting Detachment Commander Sergeant Darcy Thiessen says the incident was serious.
2: She ended up choking him to a point where he passed out. When he came to, he saw her stealing his wallet and some other items and his keys for his truck, and she took off in his truck. And when he came to, he also noticed his hands were duct taped together as well.
1: Police have recovered the truck, but the suspect remains at large. You can find a photo of her in the story on the Pembina Valley Online app. A young moose spotted near Schoenfeld earlier this week isn't as unusual as some might think. Conservation Officer Nick Warnick said there is a small moose population in the Pembina Valley, and sightings are reported every year. He said when they are spotted, it's good practice to enjoy the view from a distance and let the

0: with small fields, hockey nets, and no goalkeepers. Altona soccer chair Carl N. says the format will look familiar to hockey fans.
1: It's a very fast-paced, and the substitutions are on the fly. The ball, when it goes out of bounds, gets returned immediately into play. Mm-hmm. It just keeps the flow moving. And so for those that are hockey fans, will probably feel a little more at home watching this, because it is a little more fast-paced than your standard 11v11 format.
0: The tournament begins Saturday at 1 p.m. in Altona Centennial Park, east of the tennis courts. 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
3: Co-president of the Pembina Valley Orioles, Matt Friesen, says now that their 2026 season's come to an end, he's had some time to reflect, and he says his group took some major steps throughout the year.
4: Well, we started the season with a lot of Manitoba Junior Baseball League rookies, a lot of kids who had played some really good ball in 18U AAA, and it was joining a relatively young, good core of people who had been with the Orioles for the last couple of years. So it was a year where a lot of guys got their first taste of junior baseball. The competition's a little bit better, a little bit more consistent. So I know the Orioles this year had a fairly decent start, a bit of a dip in the middle, and then were probably one of the hottest teams, if not the hottest team, the second half of the regular season.
3: Friesen says the group's got a chip on their shoulder, which is great as they're set to host Nationals in 2027. More on PeminaValleyOnline.com. In the Canadian Elite Basketball League, Vancouver over Winnipeg, 92-77. In AA Baseball, Winnipeg thumps Sioux Falls 11-3. And in Major League Baseball, Toronto dumped Tampa Bay 3-1. I'm Dave Anthony.
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0: A hot and humid weekend ahead, with a heat warning now in effect for much of southern Manitoba, as we expect Humidex values to be around 40 for much of the coming days. Sunshine this morning, then a mix of sun and cloud later on, with a 60% chance of showers or thunderstorms the remainder of the day. Smoke returning, wind south 30 gusting to 50, high 31 feeling like nearly 40. Clearing tonight after the risk of an evening thunderstorm, smoke still this evening. Overnight low 16 degrees. Fog patches dissipating Saturday morning. Otherwise, sunshine tomorrow. High 31, feeling like 41. Sunday, sun and cloud. High 31 degrees. Currently 16 in Altona and Gretna. Winnipeg 17, 18. Carmen and Pilot Mound. Winkler and Morden 20. Wind from the south at 15. Relative humidity 93%. Know the weather shaping your day. 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

Happy Friday. You're listening to the Country 88 Morning Show, powered by Green Valley Equipment with Luke Combs and Back in the Saddle. 31 the high for the day today, 20 right now, potential for some thunderstorms today. There will also be some smoke in the sky. And another heat warning is in effect. Humidex values reaching about 38 are expected. Some areas may continue to experience high humidex values even into early next week. If you'd like to find some tips and tricks on how to avoid extreme heat, how to avoid heat stroke, and how to stay hydrated, the details are all at PeminaValleyOnline.com. Please stay cool out there. Maybe head to the pool and do a little bit of swimming. One of the splash pads, that works just as well. The Sunflower Festival will have plenty of opportunity for you to cool off. The Altona Aquatic Center has free public swimming on Sunday, at least. We'll talk a little bit more about what's going on at Sunflower Festival.

0: Kane Brown's A Woman on Country 88. The morning show is powered by Green Valley Equipment. My name's Tyler. It is a wonderful Friday. We're headed towards a high of 31 degrees. It's the start of the Manitoba Sunflower Festival. Things kicked off yesterday with their barbecue and the double feature movie in the park. And things really get started today at about 11 a.m. Gallery in the Park opens. Queen Quest speeches at 2 o'clock this afternoon. Of course, the Mennonite Food Buffet this evening. I had Brittany Winkler from the Sunflower Festival in. We were just talking about festival memories as a child.
1: Begging my mom to go on the inflatables before they were free and watching the girls on stage.
0: What is it about a young girl watching those girls compete in the Queen Quest? Like, what was it about that Queen Quest that captivated you so much?
1: I don't know, just seeing them walking in their big, beautiful dresses, and they were my swimming lessons teacher, my babysitter, so it was just cool to know somebody on stage. So we have Avery Schellenberg, Cassandra Weave, Deanna Entz, Finley Entz, and Vanessa Klippenstein.
0: You got to run in the Queen Quest. I want to know, what was your favorite thing about being a part of the Queen Quest? Or what was the worst part of it all, Britt? Because it is somewhat frightening. You know what I mean? Like, I get up on stage in front of people, so I know. Like, if you don't do that on a regular basis, it's scary, man. What was your favorite thing about the Queen Quest?
1: The fashion show was pretty fun.
0: Yeah.
1: And just hanging out with the girls that was my last time seeing most of them.
0: Yeah.
1: As we graduate high school. The scary part was creative expression.
0: That's what everyone says.
1: We came back from a farm, and it was storming as we came back.
0: I was there.
1: You were the judge
0: yes,
1: that year.
0: I saw that.
1: And I was the first person after we got back, and I was very shooken up, and my creative expression did not go well.
0: She's not telling the total truth. It actually went a lot better than she thought it did. The creative expression portion of the Sunflower Festival takes place at 2 o'clock this afternoon. They have opening ceremonies at 7:30 where you can meet the queens.

0: In the afternoon tomorrow, a fashion show, and then someone is crowned Sunflower Festival Queen in the evening. I'll be there in the afternoon. Our very own Jamie Giesbrecht and Chris Sumner there in the evening on Saturday. We hope to see you.
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0: A hot and humid weekend ahead with a heat warning now in effect for much of southern Manitoba, as we expect humid X values to be around 40 for much of the coming days. Sunshine this morning, then a mix of sun and cloud later on with a 60% chance of showers or thunderstorms the remainder of the day. Smoke returning, wind south 30 gusting to 50, high 31 feeling like nearly 40. Clearing tonight after the risk of an evening thunderstorm, smoke still this evening. Overnight low 16 degrees. Fog patches dissipating Saturday morning. Otherwise sunshine tomorrow. High 31 feeling like 41. Sunday sun and cloud. High 31 degrees. Currently 16 in Altona and Gretna. Winnipeg 17. 18 Carmen and Pilot Mound. Winkler and Morden 20. Wind from the south at 15. Relative humidity 93%. Know the weather shaping your day. 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

0: It's to Bay, and that's going to leave a memory. You're listening to the Country 88 Morning Show, powered by Green Valley Equipment. My name's Tyler. It is Friday. We are headed towards a high of 31. A heat warning in effect. You can find the forecast details at PeminaValleyOnline.com, brought to you by CDK Electric. You can also find out about the moose on the loose. We talked to Nick Warnock. He is the with Manitoba Conservation. And he told us, like, there's actually quite a few moose cruising and feeding while avoiding areas with large number of mosquitoes, black flies, and horse flies, which is actually why they're spotted in open spaces. So probably why that moose was in the field. As for how we should handle spotting a moose on foot, treat it like any wildlife. Make noise so the animal is aware and can leave the area if it wants to. Nick did say, like, he gets it. It's kind of cool to see a moose. So take some photos, take some videos. Just don't get too close to it. You can learn a little bit more at PeminaValleyOnline.com or the Pembina Valley Online app.
1: The weekly crop report came out yesterday for the province of Saskatchewan, and producers have been soaking up some of this warm sunshine. Kim Stonehouse, crops extension specialist with the Saskatchewan Ministry of Agriculture, says this heat has helped crop progression, but it comes with its own challenges.
2: The warmer and drier conditions that we saw this week have definitely improved crop development. It's driven it along and gotten it closer to more normal stages of development. But it's also allowed haying to proceed. However, again, there were some localized storms that caused damage to crops and property in some regions. And these warmer temperatures and the high humidity has created favorable conditions for disease. So farmers are now applying fungicides, trying to suppress some of this existing disease, as well as proactively spraying to reduce the risk of further disease development.
1: And with more warm weather on the way, both crops and their producers may be looking for some reprieve from the heat. For Golden West, I'm Dylan Fiesel.
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2: 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Heat warning in effect right now for much of southern Manitoba. This Sunday will mark 45 years of gospel, bluegrass, and country music at the Cripple Creek Music Festival held south of Morden. The free-to-attend event organized by a grassroots group, including Peter Clausen.
3: A very nice setting. It's a wooded area and some open area. There's lots of room for parking. There's lots of shade trees. It's a family thing, and lots of families come out to spend a day there, and the bunker food truck there doing the food. 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
2: Sunday's lineup includes Linda Rose and Gary, Blue Water Brothers, and Third Generation, which is comprised of grandchildren of some of the organizers. Rebecca Hildebrand Lavallee has lived around the world, and a period of her life lived in the Middle East has her very conscious of the challenges in the Strait of Hormuz. While relocating from Abu Dhabi to France, the conflict over the strait broke out, and the ship carrying her family's possessions returned to the warehouse. Lavallee describes missing those items.
4: Every day we say, I have one of those. It's in the container. I have that, but it's in the container. We have everything in there. But we manage, you know, like it's God is good. And, you know, we've been able to manage okay, you know. I mean, if we never see that stuff again, we'll be

0: very sad.
1: A spokesperson for Manitoba Agriculture says crops have been taking advantage of the hotter weather over the past week. Oilseed specialist Sonia Wilson made that comment after releasing this week's crop report.
2: With the heat that we've had, we're seeing really rapid growth in corn in general, and most of it is between the V10 to V12 stages, with the earliest fields beginning to tassel. In terms of canola, we're in very different stages across the province, but generally most fields, especially with the heat, are between bolting and flowering stage, with some fields past flowering and being fully potted and most of those flowers dropping off.
1: And a planned hydro outage is set for today in parts of Altona beginning at 9 a.m. this morning. You can find the map, which includes streets and avenues south of Center Avenue East, in the story on the Pembina Valley online app. There's a lot happening in our community. You won't miss a thing when you subscribe to the daily newsletter at PembinaValleyOnline.com.
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4: Co-president of the Pembina Valley Orioles, Matt Friesen, says now that their 2026 season's come to an end, he's had some time to reflect, and he says his group took some major steps throughout the year.
5: Well, we started the season with a lot of Manitoba Junior Baseball League rookies, a lot of kids who had played some really good ball in 18U AAA, and it was joining a relatively young, good core of people who had been with the Orioles for the last couple of years. So it was a year where a lot of guys got their first taste of junior baseball. The competition's a little bit better, a little bit more consistent. So I know the Orioles this year had a fairly decent start, a bit of a dip in the middle, and then were probably one of the hottest teams, if not the hottest team, the second half of the regular season.
4: Friesen says the group's got a chip on their shoulder, which is great as they're set to host nationals in 2027. More on PeminaValleyOnline.com. In the Canadian Elite Basketball League, Vancouver over Winnipeg, 92-77. In AA baseball, Winnipeg thumps Sioux Falls 11-3. And in Major League Baseball, Toronto dumped Tampa Bay 3-1. I'm Dave Anthony.
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1: A hot and humid weekend ahead with a heat warning now in effect for much of southern Manitoba, as we expect Humidex values to be around 40 for much of the coming days. Sunshine this morning, then a mix of sun and cloud later on with a 60% chance of showers or thunderstorms the remainder of the day. Smoke returning, wind south 30 gusting to 50, high 31 feeling like nearly 40. Clearing tonight after the risk of an evening thunderstorm, smoke still this evening. Overnight low 16 degrees. Fog patches dissipating Saturday morning. Otherwise sunshine tomorrow. High 31 feeling like 41. Sunday sun and cloud. High 31 degrees. Currently 16 in Altona and Gretna. Winnipeg 17. 18 Carmen and Pilot Mound. Winkler and Morton 20. Wind from the south at 15. Relative humidity 93%. Know the weather shaping your day. 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

0: Jelly Roll Liar, you're listening to the Country 88 Morning Show, powered by Green Valley Equipment. My name's Tyler. It is Friday. Happy weekend. It's going to be another hot one. A heat warning is in effect. Looks like we could get Humidex values near 40 throughout the weekend, even into next week a little bit. You can find your CDK Electric forecast at PeminaValleyOnline.com or on the Pembina Valley Online app. It even looks like Wednesday, Thursday, we're mid-30s. If you're looking to get out of the heat and enjoy some air conditioning, you can at the Winkler Library. Summer Storytime sessions on Saturday, 10:30 and 1:30. Don't need to register, just show up. You don't need to be a part of the summer reading program to come to Summer Storytime. You just need to show up, that's it. Maybe you will join the summer reading program after you show up to Summer Storytime. On the poster for Saturday, two dog-themed books. They look adorable. Details of the community events calendar, including that poster with the adorable dog books. Speaking of adorable, yesterday, Gavin Anderson was at Swim Smart. No, pardon me. That was on Wednesday. Gavin Anderson was at Swim Smart. We're going to find out how things went. He talked to Sam, Luca, and Logan.
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0: Dean Brody's a man without a woman on Country 88. The morning show is powered by Green Valley Equipment. My name's Tyler. It is Friday. The weekend is here. All sorts of fun stuff going on this weekend. The Sunflower Festival is happening. We will have Alex Lowen in from the Legends Car Club. He's coming by to let us know what we can see in the car show this weekend. The Legends Car Club car show takes place on Sunday afternoon at the Altona Park as a part of the Sunflower Festival. Looks like it's going to be a warm one on Sunday. For your forecast details, CDK Electric, or just keep listening. Chris Sumner's coming.
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2: Get the news you need when you need it by downloading the Pembina Valley online app. Good morning, I'm Chris Sumner. Here's what's making local news this hour. Heat warning in effect for much of southern Manitoba. It will feel around 40 degrees for much of the coming weekend. A warrant has been issued for a Carmen woman following an alleged robbery and assault. RCMP say a 59-year-old man was taken to hospital for treatment for his injuries after an incident at a residential property in Carmen on Sunday. Police say the suspect and victim knew each other. Sergeant Darcy Thiessen is asking the public to help, but not to take matters into their own

0: Thomas Ratz, beautiful as you on the Country 88 Morning Show, powered by Green Valley Equipment. My name's Tyler. It is Friday, 31 the high for the day today. Earlier this morning, I said that it looked like the thunderstorms were staying north of us. Well, guess what? They have now shifted, and it looks like we're going to get some rain here in the next little while. There's a thunderstorm moving from the west to the east, and like I said, it looks like we're going to get a little bit of rain here. Hopefully, not too much, because today is the beginning of the AA U11 Baseball Manitoba Provincials in Winkler. I actually chatted with some of the boys. We'll hear from them. What's the ideal baseball temperature is the question I asked them in the next 10 minutes.
1: 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We throw down some Spanish. You text us the English definition. 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
10: Sunny, hot, and humid for much of the weekend as a heat warning continues for the region. We're expecting a mix of sun and cloud today, 60% chance of morning showers or thunderstorms. Smoke returning this afternoon, wind south 30 gusting to 50, high 31, feeling like nearly 40. There is a risk of a thunderstorm this evening as smoke lingers, otherwise clearing tonight. Fog patches developing overnight and a low of 16. Fog burning off tomorrow morning, otherwise sunshine. Shine Saturday, high 31, feeling like 41. Sunday, sun and cloud, high 31, and yes, still humid. Morton and Winkler, 21 degrees, 20 this hour in Pilot Mound, 19 in Car.

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1: Good morning. Headed to a high of 31 today, I'm Dan St. Ives. A planned hydro outage is set for today in parts of Altona beginning at 9 a.m. According to Manitoba Hydro, the area south of Center Avenue East includes portions of Railway Street, 1st Street Southeast, 2nd Street Southeast, 3rd Avenue Southeast, 4th Avenue Southeast, Ash Street, and Spruce Crescent. About 159 customers are expected to be impacted by the planned

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Honestly, teacup, pretty good whiskey cup if you ask me. Pretty nice temperatures this weekend if you like heat. 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For now, Bailey Zimmerman is driving a Chevy Silverado. I wonder if he's going on the Legends Car Club car show.

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The morning show is powered by Green Valley Equipment. My name's Tyler. It is Friday. The weekend is here. Going to be a warm one. Some heat warnings are in effect. 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For now, Jordan Davis, it's Bar None on Country 88.

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0: 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I'm Tank Montana. We also heard Jason Aldean's Girl Like You, and Jason grew up a big fan of Alabama.
1: Yeah, I grew up a huge Alabama fan. It was kind of like my first memories of music from my dad and having a record collection and sitting down and playing those. Like the big vinyls, just learned where the little marks were where you put the needle, and I had a big set of headphones with a quarter inch cable, and I would sit there and play those records over and over and over. And Alabama was just the band for me that I always kind of gravitated towards. It was like country, but still cool. It had some rock and roll, southern rock. They were a club band that started in the bars and made it into Nashville, got a deal, became one of the biggest bands around in the early 80s. And so they were just always kind of my Beatles.
0: It's Jason Aldean, his favorite band of all time, Alabama. Just ahead of Post Malone, here's Josh Stump.

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Tim and the Glory Boys and Float on your Friday afternoon, on your Feel Good Friday. Hope you've had a great week getting us set for the weekend. Thomas Rhett on the way for you, as well as Solly Burrows. And here's Kane Brown.

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2: Good afternoon. I'm Robin Weeb with your local news, streaming now through the Pembina Valley Online app. RCMP have arrested the Carmen woman who was wanted following an alleged assault, robbery, and vehicle theft earlier this week. Pembina Valley RCMP Acting Detachment

0: Taylor Swift, and I knew it. I knew you. Taylor Swift has said in the past that one of her biggest influence was Shania Twain, who releases a new album today, Little Miss Twain. And it sounds like it's going to be a big hit album for Shania. She said one of the people that she modeled herself after and her mom modeled her after was Tanya Tucker. She got to meet Tanya Tucker once many, many years ago, and Tanya Tucker now appears on this album. Good luck to Shania Twain with that album, Little Miss Twain, released today.
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0: Their safety was the focus at the RCU Aquatic Center in Winkler during the annual Swim Smart event on Wednesday. Activities included a diving board competition, obstacle course, and lifeguard demonstrations. Aquatic programmer Cadence Harder says one of the biggest lessons for young swimmers is staying aware in the water.
1: I think a key part is definitely wearing life jackets. We have that.

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5: Clearing tonight with a risk of a thunderstorm early this evening. Hazy this evening with fog patches overnight with a wind southwest 20 kilometers per hour, becoming light after midnight with a low of 16. Saturday sunny with fog patches dissipating in the morning and a wind becoming south 20 kilometers per hour in the afternoon with a high of 30 and a humidex of 39. Saturday, increasing cloudiness before morning, then clear with a wind southeast 20 kilometers per hour becoming light after midnight with a low of 18. Sunday, cloudy with a 60% chance of showers and a high of 29. And Monday, a mix of sun and cloud with a 30% chance of showers and a high of 31 degrees. 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

0: It's Justin Moore and time's ticking. How you doing? It's Tank Montana. Time is ticking. You know, it's just over 2 months to the NHL season starting on September 29th. And you know, it's 5 months tomorrow to Christmas Day. James Barker Band on the way for you and Carter Faith and Betty coming up next.
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0: 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Lavallee acknowledges things could be worse.
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3: Co-president of the Pembina Valley Orioles, Matt Friesen, says that it's a bit of a bitter ending with Elmwood having defeated the Orioles in the semifinal. 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
3: 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In the Border Baseball League playoffs, Game 3 goes tonight with Morden at Altona. Altona leads 2-0. In the CFL, Winnipeg's home to Calgary. In AA Baseball, Winnipeg's home to Fargo-Moorhead. And in Major League Baseball, the Blue Jays are on the road against the Boston Red Sox. I'm Dave Anthony.
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0: Clearing tonight with a risk of a thunderstorm early this evening. Hazy this evening with fog patches overnight with a wind southwest 20 kilometers per hour, becoming light after midnight with a low of 16. Saturday sunny with fog patches dissipating in the morning and a wind becoming south 20 kilometers per hour in the afternoon with a high of 30 and a humidex of 39. Saturday, increasing cloudiness before morning, then clear with a wind southeast 20 kilometers per hour becoming light after midnight with a low of 18. Sunday, cloudy with a 60% chance of showers and a high of 29. And Monday, a mix of sun and cloud with a 30% chance of showers and a high of 31 degrees. It's not too late to win prizes with Show Us Your Summer. 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
1: It's Kane Brown. How you doing? It's Tank. Good luck to the Blue Jays. Currently on the road as they take on the Red Sox in Boston right now. They'll play tomorrow afternoon, Sunday morning, and then head to Washington on Monday for three games against the Nationals.
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It's Dean Brody. Bring down the house. I'm Tank Montana getting you set for the weekend. This is Today in Country Music History for July 24th. On this date in 1958, Johnny Cash started recording his third album, The

0: I tried.
1: Yeah. Did you really?
2: I did.
1: Oh, wow. Yeah. So, yeah, come on down. Winkler Daycare Carnival. It's all over your guys' website. Pembina Valley Online Events Calendar. Check it out. Come find us. And for now, I've been Gavin Anderson, and you'll hear more from me soon.